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0: It's time for Questionable Wisdom on Steve Gorman Rocks. Here's April Rose with tonight's question.
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2: Okay.
1: Now, Brianna just got married, and she said her mother-in-law wore white to the wedding as a joke. Okay, and now she is mad. The mother-in-law is mad at Brianna for not thinking it was funny. Steve, what do you think?
2: I think that Brianna's got her hands full with a crazy mother-in-law. Let me tell you something. Anytime somebody tells you a joke and then gets mad at you because you don't get it,
1: right?
2: That's a person to avoid.
1: Oh, yeah.
2: What kind of mom goes to her son's wedding and wears white? That's someone who's very self-involved and on some level just needed to make it about her because she's upset because her little boy is leaving the nest. And it, by the way, it doesn't even matter about the mother-in-law. What it comes down to is, what does your husband think?
1: Right.
2: Is he on your side or is he trying to say, oh, you don't understand?
1: Right.
2: And if he's saying that, then that's red flag number two. And you need to rethink some things.
1: That's a mama's boy that you need to run far away from. Giddy up, girl.
2: Yep.
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1: It's August the 19th. How about a history lesson? Let's look back, April.
2: I'm here to learn, Steve. Let's go.
1: On this day in 1972, David Bowie, still calling himself Ziggy Stardust, played a sold-out concert at London's Rainbow Theater. It was a very theatrical performance. Mm-hmm. Mick Jagger, Elton John, Rod Stewart, Alice Cooper, and many, many others were all in attendance.
2: Whoa.
1: And Bowie, as Ziggy Stardust, was therefore launched, and the world was ready to receive the completely bizarre freak show that David Bowie was for that period of time.
3: Woo!
1: On this day in 1971, Led Zeppelin kicked off a North American tour in Vancouver, Canada. They sold out the venue, 17,000 fans. However, 3,000 people without tickets showed up too, and they started basically rioting with local police outside the venue as they were trying to get in and were being thwarted by Johnny Law.
2: Whoa, that is a night to remember.
1: On this day in 1964, the Beatles kicked off their first North American tour at San Francisco's Cow Palace. They played to 17,000 people, a 12-song set. Back then, the Beatles concerts were 30 minutes long.
2: That's it. That's so easy.
1: That's
2: Walk in the park.
1: Oh, yeah. Just bing, bang, boom. This was one of the first tours of its kind. 25 cities, 32 shows in all. The Beatles, by August of 1964, had completely taken over the world.
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13: Hot and humid conditions continue to stick around today, but it looks like some changes are on the way for us as we close out the work week and head into the weekend. We'll see partly cloudy skies with a few isolated showers and thunderstorms later this afternoon. High temperature around 97 with heat indices still around 105 degrees. Mostly clear skies, 73 overnight tonight. We'll see an increase in scattered showers and storms on Friday, then drier air turns us cooler into the weekend. That's your WSFA First Alert forecast. I'm meteorologist Zach Webster on Montgomery's Rock Station, 95.1 The Fox.
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2: Good morning, Montgomery. 85 southbound on the ramp to Union Street. Had an accident earlier this morning. There's still one or two cars left hanging there. It's still not causing any problems or backup, so that's good news. Also finishing an accident, Oliver Road at Bell. You see something else giving you trouble with traffic, safely contact us. We'll pass the info along. We appreciate everybody's help. You've got less than perfect credit. McKinnon Nissan may have just the plan for you. Talk to David Martin. He'll do everything possible to have you driving today. McKinnon Nissan, exit 212 off I-65 in Clanton. Buckle up, it's the law. For Montgomery Skywatch traffic, this is major delay.
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27: Hot and humid conditions continue to stick around today, but it looks like some changes are on the way for us as we close out the work week and head into the weekend. We'll see partly cloudy skies with a few isolated showers and thunderstorms later this afternoon. High temps are around 97 with heat indices still around 105 degrees. Mostly clear skies, 73 overnight tonight. We'll see an increase in scattered showers and storms on Friday, then drier air turns us cooler into the weekend. That's your WSFA First Alert forecast. I'm meteorologist Zach Webster on Montgomery's Rock Station, 95.1 The Fox.
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0: Montgomery's Rock Station is 95.1 The Fox. The Boss, Bruce Springsteen. I can still see him on stage with a young Courtney Cox dancing to Dancing in the Dark. A Thursday edition of More Music Mornings. My name is Rick Hendrick. Know you love your classic rock. That is exactly why you come to us and listen. But did you know on Sunday nights from 7 to 9, no classic rock. For those 2 hours, it's all about the new rock. 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
2: Good morning, Montgomery. We've got one minor accident still reported by the authorities, Troy Highway at Bell Road. So keep your eyes open there, Troy Highway at Bell Road. Outside of that, we're looking good. 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Imagine graduating high school with your college degree already in hand. 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Buckle up, it's the law. From Montgomery Skywatch Traffic, this is Major Delay.
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21: Hot and humid conditions continue to stick around today, but it looks like some changes are on the way for us as we close out the work week and head into the weekend. We'll see partly cloudy skies with a few isolated showers and thunderstorms later this afternoon. High temperature around 97 with heat indices still around 105 degrees. Mostly clear skies, 73 overnight tonight. We'll see an increase in scattered showers and storms on Friday, then drier air turns us cooler into the weekend. That's your WSFA First Alert Forecast. I'm meteorologist Zach Webster on Montgomery's Rock Station, 95.1 The Fox.
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5: 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Nuh-uh. You don't need to gossip if you want to have an open conversation about vaping. 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